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My heart won't let my feet do things they should do. Say, you know what? You're lovely. You know what? You're lovely. But oh, what you do to me. I'm like an ocean wave that's bumped on the shore. I feel so absolutely stumped on the floor. When you dance, you're charming and you're gentle. Especially when you do the continental. But this feeling isn't purely mental. For heaven rest.

yourself when you dance. You're charming and you're gentle, especially when you do that continental. But this feeling isn't purely mental. For heaven rest us, I'm not asbestos, and that's why I won't dance. Why should I? I won't dance. How could I?

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0: 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He who comes to me will never go hungry, and he who believes in me will never be thirsty. Our Daily Bread. 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
2: They were longing for a better country, a heavenly one. 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
2: Hebrews chapter 11, verses 8 through 16. By faith, Abraham, when called to go to a place he would later receive as his inheritance, obeyed and went, even though he did not know where he was going. By faith he made his home in the promised land like a stranger in a foreign country. He lived in tents, as did Isaac and Jacob, who were heirs with him of the same promise. For he was looking forward to the city with foundations, whose architect and builder is God. And by faith, even Sarah, who was past childbearing age, was enabled to bear children because she considered him faithful who had made the promise. And so from this one man, and he as good as dead, came descendants as numerous as the stars in the

0: sky and countless as the sand on the seashore. All these people were still living by faith when they died. They did not receive the things promised. They only saw them and welcomed them from a distance, admitting that they were foreigners and strangers on earth. People who say such things show that they are looking for a country of their own. If they had been thinking of the country they had left, they would have had the opportunity to return. Instead, they were longing for a better country, a heavenly one. Therefore, God is not ashamed to be called their God, for He has prepared a city for them. God's better country. Michelle experienced a mixture of emotions as her father neared the end of his life. She grieved when he said, "Honey, I won't be here to walk you down the aisle." But she assured him of her love, clinging to the hope she found in Hebrews 11 as she said, "You're heading for a better country, a country in heaven." Michelle believed that her dad, when he died, would be with God forever. She reflected, "Heaven will be that good." The letter to the Hebrews was aimed at Jewish believers in Jesus experiencing persecution by state and religious opponents. Although it was written before the destruction of the temple in AD 70, the fall of Jerusalem to the Romans may have occurred soon after. In this climate of fear, the author urged the believers to hold firm to their faith as he highlighted a great cloud of witnesses. Each did not receive the things promised. They only saw them and welcomed them from a distance. They lived by faith, longing for a better country, a heavenly one. And God was pleased to be called their God and prepared a city for them. Although Michelle ached with sadness when her father died, she embraced the promises of her heavenly Father. We too can welcome these same promises from a distance, trusting in God. Let's pray. Loving Father, we cling to your promise of a better country, even as we grieve the ones we love as we release them into your presence. Help us to live as strangers here on the earth as we anticipate your return with great joy, trusting that you have prepared an eternal home for us. We thank you, Lord, and we pray in the precious name of Jesus. Amen.
1: As you go about your day, reflect on these questions. How can you embrace God's help and trust Him more today? How does the thought of heaven inform your hopes, dreams, and actions?